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2: 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Hello, party people. This is Captain Kim speaking. Welcome aboard Benga Airways. After takeoff, we'll pump up the sound system, 'cause we're going.

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3: 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Yeah, I get down tonight, uh-huh.

0: We will and have some sweet pillow talk and bombastic. Can be fantastic. Cutting on the boxes is a Mr. Rowe.
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1: Yes, Foute Uur.
0: Het Foute Uur non-stop.
2: Music. Boss, you know we finally here, right?
3: Well, we...
2: It's Friday then.

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1: Q-Music.
2: Why, this car is automatic. Systematic. Hydromatic. Why, it's a greased lightning.

0: Before you go, there's something I want you to have.
1: Oh, it's beautiful. But wait a minute, isn't this...
0: Yeah, yes it is.
1: But I thought the old lady dropped it into the ocean in the air.
0: Well,

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1: Yes, Foute Uur.
0: Het Foute Uur non-stop. Q Music.
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1: This thing right here. 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
1: Yo, man.
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1: My girl just caught me.
2: You made her catch you?
1: I don't know how I let this happen.
2: Look who?
1: The girl next door, you know? I don't know what to do.
2: Say what?

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0: 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Q-Music.
1: All y'all radios out there. 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
2: Q Music. But we finally here, right?
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1: to hear. Ask for money and get advice. 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I'm from the dirty, but that Chico nice. 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

0: Music is proud to be fout.
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2: Hey, Fonzie.